today's country. Look what God gave us. And yesterday's favorites. Hey, bartender. 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

0: 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The festival kicks off Friday with a special sculpting showcase on the Market Square Boardwalk, where you can watch world-class artists begin transforming sand into spectacular works of art. On Saturday, head to New River Beach Provincial Park for the festival's biggest day. 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The fun continues Sunday with another chance to see the Master Series before the Bay of Fundy tides reclaim these amazing creations. For the full schedule, competition details, and to register for the amateur competition, visit fundysculpturefest.ca. The Bay of Fundy Sand Sculpture Festival, August 7th through 9th. 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
1: 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The fun continues Sunday with another chance to see the Master Series before the Bay of Fundy tides reclaim these amazing creations. 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
1: 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The fun continues Sunday with another chance to see the Master Series before the Bay of Fundy tides reclaim these amazing creations. 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

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Woo! And we like it that way. 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I'll turn it up. 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
1: Good morning. New Trump tariffs set to take effect next month could devastate some New Brunswick communities and small businesses. The Holt government says the direct impact is less than 1% of exports, but economist Herb Emery warns the effects will hit local communities hard. He says many affected businesses are small and labor-intensive and may not survive major market changes. Wood products, paper, and food producers are among those most at risk. The Canadian Federation of Independent Business says uncertainty over tariffs is already hurting investment and hiring plans. A provincial politician has gone viral for reading a speech with passages that appear to have been written by artificial intelligence. PC MLA Bill Oliver paused during his June 9th legislature speech and said, quote, "Here's a more natural flowing version of that section." An AI detection company founder says the video went viral because of the obvious reading of AI-generated text, according to Canadian Press. Oliver has not responded to a request for comment. A third-party review of New Brunswick's health networks has delivered recommendations, but the province won't release them just yet. The review examined the budgets of Horizon and Vitalité and Extramural Ambulance NB. A Horizon CEO says some recommended savings measures are already being implemented. Vitalité says it's been told to identify additional revenue sources. The province says the report must be reviewed for privacy compliance before it can be released, according to Brunswick News. Both health networks have received increased budgets for this fiscal year, but routinely operate with deficits. A new online platform's making it easier to access historical records. The Provincial Archives says the updated Vital Statistics search system allows people to quickly find records, track requests, and use new online services. More than a million historical birth, marriage, and death records are already available online. Provincial Archivist Joanna Aitken-Carr says the changes will improve access for families, researchers, and people gathering documents for citizenship applications. In sports, Brooklyn, Nova Scotia Sarah Mitten has gone back-to-back at the Commonwealth Games with gold in women's shot put. Canada third in the medal standings after day six, but second most goals. On the diamonds, Blue Jays beat Washington 5-2. The Red Sox needed 10 innings to edge the Athletics 4-2. The Yankees lost 6-5 to the White Sox in the 12th inning. Now you're up to date. I'm Daryl Good.
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1: Showers or thunder showers today, 5 to 10 millimeters worth, high around 21, the humidex just 25. Showers tonight, patchy fog, low 15. Cloudy tomorrow, some more showers and 20. Sunny to start the weekend Saturday in 24.
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0: 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Good morning. It's just after 6 o'clock. Happy Thursday. One more day till Friday.
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2: Showers or thunder showers today, 5 to 10 millimeters worth, high around 21, the humidex just 25. Showers tonight, patchy fog, low 15. Cloudy tomorrow, some more showers in 20. Sunny to start the weekend Saturday in 24.

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1: Good morning. A New Brunswick serious incident response team's investigating after a man was seriously injured during an interaction with police. CERT says the incident happened in May after a St. John officer tried to stop a man riding a motorized bicycle. Police say the man didn't stop, which led to a short pursuit before he was arrested on foot. The man suffered a serious facial injury during the arrest. CERT was notified this month after police became aware of the severity of the injury, and the police watchdog agency is now investigating. The Kearney government's investing nearly $30 million in a new multi-purpose recreational facility in St. John. The project includes two-way services, a library, and space for community services. It'll connect to the Irving Oil Fieldhouse and share an integrated heating and cooling system. The city's contributing $20 million. Secretary of State Wayne Long said the facility will expand opportunities for sports and recreation. Mayor Donna Reardon says the project will support a more sustainable and inclusive St. John for generations to come. Emergency crews continue to fight a wildfire in the Pine Glen area south of Riverview that broke out Tuesday afternoon. Riverview Fire and Rescue is involved along with firefighters from Hillsborough and the province. Officials say there is no immediate threat to the town, but residents are asked to stay away from the area so crews can work safely. As of yesterday evening, the fire was only about 30% contained and covered about 5 hectares, still listed as out of control. Bell Canada says copper wire thefts on its lines has surged by 78% just in the first half of this year. The company reported 993 incidents of theft and vandalism between January and June. New Brunswick and Ontario account for 85% of the increases across Canada. New Brunswick saw the fastest growth, a 235% rise, according to CBC. Thieves target copper for its resale value, of course, but Bell says the thefts disrupt phone and internet services and compromise 911 calls. A possible strike by WestJet flight attendants is moving closer after the airline and union agreed on a plan to wind down operations if job action begins. The agreement would allow crews already in the air to finish their flights and return home safely. Now, there could be disruptions by tomorrow with the strike by Saturday. The main issues remain wages and pay for work done before flights depart. In sports, Nova Scotia's Sarah Mitten defended her Commonwealth Games title in the women's shot put with another gold medal yesterday, and she was more than 2 meters ahead of the second-place throw. The Blue Jays wrapped up a series in Washington with a 5-2 win. The Red Sox beat the A's 4-2 in the 10th inning, and the Yankees went 12 innings before losing to the White Sox 6-5. Now you're up to date. I'm Daryl Good.
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1: Showers or thunder showers today, 5 to 10 millimeters worth, high around 21, the humidex just 25. Showers tonight, patchy fog, low 15. Cloudy tomorrow, some more showers and 20. Sunny to start the weekend Saturday in 24.
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0: Love that one from Max McNown. Better Me for You on 93 CFBC. We've got Tyler Joe Miller coming up. First, we're going to take a look at the weather. That's on the way.
1: 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The fun continues Sunday with another chance to see the Master Series before the Bay of Fundy tides reclaim these amazing creations. 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
6: Showers or thunder showers today, 5 to 10 millimeters worth, high around 21, the humidex just 25. Showers tonight, patchy fog, low 15. Cloudy tomorrow, some more showers in 20. Sunny to start the weekend Saturday in 24.
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0: 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It is almost 7 o'clock. We've got Lauren, Elena, and Chase Matthew, Josh Ross, and more to take us there.
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1: Good morning. New Trump tariffs set to take effect next month could devastate some New Brunswick communities and small businesses. The Holt government says the direct impact is less than 1% of exports, but economist Herb Emery warns the effects will hit local communities hard. He says many affected businesses are small and labor-intensive and may not survive major market changes. Wood products, paper, and food producers are among those most at risk. The Canadian Federation of Independent Business says uncertainty over tariffs is already hurting investment and hiring plans. A provincial politician has gone viral for reading a speech with passages that appear to have been written by artificial intelligence. PC MLA Bill Oliver paused during his June 9th legislature speech and said, quote, "Here's a more natural flowing version of that section." An AI detection company founder says the video went viral because of the obvious reading of AI-generated text, according to Canadian Press. Oliver has not responded to a request for comment. A third-party review of New Brunswick's health networks has delivered recommendations, but the province won't release them just yet. The review examined the budgets of Horizon and Vitalité and Extramural Ambulance NB. A Horizon CEO says some recommended savings measures are already being implemented. Vitalité says it's been told to identify additional revenue sources. The province says the report must be reviewed for privacy compliance before it can be released, according to Brunswick News. Both health networks have received increased budgets for this fiscal year, but routinely operate with deficits. A new online platform's making it easier to access historical records. The Provincial Archives says the updated Vital Statistics search system allows people to quickly find records, track requests, and use new online services. More than a million historical birth, marriage, and death records are already available online. Provincial Archivist Joanna Aitken-Carr says the changes will improve access for families, researchers, and people gathering documents for citizenship applications. In sports, Brooklyn, Nova Scotia Sarah Mitten has gone back-to-back at the Commonwealth Games with gold in women's shot put. Canada third in the medal standings after day six, but second most goals. On the diamonds, Blue Jays beat Washington 5-2. The Red Sox needed 10 innings to edge the Athletics 4-2. The Yankees lost 6-5 to the White Sox in the 12th inning. Now you're up to date. I'm Daryl Good.
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1: Showers or thunder showers today, 5 to 10 millimeters worth, high around 21, the humidex just 25. Showers tonight, patchy fog, low 15. Cloudy tomorrow, some more showers and 20. Sunny to start the weekend Saturday in 24.
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1: 93 CFBC with James Barker Band. Good morning. Happy Thursday. Mo Day, because there's only one Mo Day till Friday. It's Lexi hanging out with you and keeping you company today. We're going to take a peek at the weather and see how the next couple days are going to play out.
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3: Showers or thunder showers today, 5 to 10 millimeters worth, high around 21. The humidex just 25. Showers tonight, patchy fog, low 15. Cloudy tomorrow, some more showers and 20. Sunny to start the weekend Saturday in 24.

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1: Good morning. A New Brunswick serious incident response team's investigating after a man was seriously injured during an interaction with police. CERT says the incident happened in May after a St. John officer tried to stop a man riding a motorized bicycle. Police say the man didn't stop, which led to a short pursuit before he was arrested on foot. The man suffered a serious facial injury during the arrest. CERT was notified this month after police became aware of the severity of the injury, and the police watchdog agency is now investigating. The Carney government's investing nearly $30 million in a new multi-purpose recreational facility in St. John. The project includes two-way services, a library, and

0: space for community services. It'll connect to the Irving Oil Fieldhouse and share an integrated heating and cooling system. The city's contributing $20 million. Secretary of State Wayne Long said the facility will expand opportunities for sports and recreation. Mayor Donna Reardon says the project will support a more sustainable and inclusive St. John for generations to come. Emergency crews continue to fight a wildfire in the Pine Glen area south of Riverview that broke out Tuesday afternoon. Riverview Fire and Rescue is involved along with firefighters from Hillsborough and the province. Officials say there is no immediate threat to the town, but residents are asked to stay away from the area so crews can work safely. As of yesterday evening, the fire was only about 30% contained and covered about 5 hectares, still listed as out of control. Bell Canada says copper wire thefts on its lines has surged by 78% just in the first half of this year. The company reported 993 incidents of theft and vandalism between January and June. New Brunswick and Ontario account for 85% of the increases across Canada. New Brunswick saw the fastest growth, a 235% rise, according to CBC. Thieves target copper for its resale value, of course, but Bell says the thefts disrupt phone and internet services and compromise 911 calls. A possible strike by WestJet flight attendants is moving closer after the airline and union agreed on a plan to wind down operations if job action begins. The agreement would allow crews already in the air to finish their flights and return home safely. Now, there could be disruptions by tomorrow with the strike by Saturday. The main issues remain wages and pay for work done before flights depart. In sports, Nova Scotia's Sarah Mitten defended her Commonwealth Games title in the women's shot put with another gold medal yesterday, and she was more than 2 meters ahead of the second-place throw. The Blue Jays wrapped up a series in Washington with a 5-2 win. The Red Sox beat the A's 4-2 in the 10th inning, and the Yankees went 12 innings before losing to the White Sox 6-5. Now you're up to date. I'm Daryl Good.
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0: Showers or thunder showers today, 5 to 10 millimeters worth, high around 21, the humidex just 25. Showers tonight, patchy fog, low 15. Cloudy tomorrow, some more showers and 20. Sunny to start the weekend Saturday in 24.
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0: his newest Who Told You That? 93 CFBC. And I realized that I am terrible at keeping secrets, and especially when they pertain to surprises. I surprised my son with the concert tickets to see his favorite group. And literally the day after I bought the tickets is when I surprised him. And the only reason it even took so long is because he was gone away to his friend's house. Otherwise, I would have surprised him that specific same day.
1: 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The fun continues Sunday with another chance to see the Masters Series before the Bay of Fundy tides reclaim these amazing creations. 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
2: weather. Showers or thunder showers today, 5 to 10 millimeters worth, high around 21, the humidex just 25. Showers tonight, patchy fog, low 15. Cloudy tomorrow, some more showers and 20. Sunny to start the weekend Saturday in 24.
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0: 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We are moving along nicely today. 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
1: Good morning. New Trump tariffs set to take effect next month could devastate some New Brunswick communities and small businesses. The Holt government says the direct impact is less than 1% of exports, but economist Herb Emery warns the effects will hit local communities hard. He says many affected businesses are small and labor-intensive and may not survive major market changes. Wood products, paper, and food producers are among those most at risk. The Canadian Federation of Independent Business says uncertainty over tariffs is already hurting investment and hiring plans. A provincial politician has gone viral for reading a speech with passages that appear to have been written by artificial intelligence. PC MLA Bill Oliver paused during his June 9th legislature speech and said, quote, "Here's a more natural flowing version of that section." An AI detection company founder says the video went viral because of the obvious reading of AI-generated text, according to Canadian Press. Oliver has not responded to a request for comment. A third-party review of New Brunswick's health networks has delivered recommendations, but the province won't release them just yet. The review examined the budgets of Horizon and Vitalité and Extramural Ambulance NB. A Horizon CEO says some recommended savings measures are already being implemented. Vitalité says it's been told to identify additional revenue sources. The province says the report must be reviewed for privacy compliance before it can be released, according to Brunswick News. Both health networks have received increased budgets for this fiscal year, but routinely operate with deficits. A new online platform's making it easier to access historical records. The Provincial Archives says the updated Vital Statistics search system allows people to quickly find records, track requests, and use new online services. More than a million historical birth, marriage, and death records are already available online. Provincial Archivist Joanna Aitken-Carr says the changes will improve access for families, researchers, and people gathering documents for citizenship applications. In sports, Brooklyn, Nova Scotia Sarah Mitten has gone back-to-back at the Commonwealth Games with gold in women's shot put. Canada third in the medal standings after day six, but second most goals. On the diamonds, Blue Jays beat Washington 5-2. The Red Sox needed 10 innings to edge the Athletics 4-2. The Yankees lost 6-5 to the White Sox in the 12th inning. Now you're up to date. I'm Daryl Good.
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1: Showers or thunder showers today, 5 to 10 millimeters worth, high around 21, the humidex just 25. Showers tonight, patchy fog, low 15. Cloudy tomorrow, some more showers and 20. Sunny to start the weekend Saturday in 24.
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0: Alexandra Kay and Dallas Smith, How Do You Miss Me? 93 CFBC at the top of the 8 o'clock hour on a Thursday morning. Not so bad.
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2: Showers or thunder showers today, 5 to 10 millimeters worth, high around 21. The humidex just 25. Showers tonight, patchy fog, low 15. Cloudy tomorrow, some more showers and 20. Sunny to start the weekend Saturday in 24.
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1: Good morning. A New Brunswick serious incident response team's investigating after a man was seriously injured during an interaction with police. CERT says the incident happened in May after a St. John officer tried to stop a man riding a motorized bicycle. Police say the man didn't stop, which led to a short pursuit before he was arrested on foot. The man suffered a serious facial injury during the arrest. CERT was notified this month after police became aware of the severity of the injury, and the police watchdog agency is now investigating. The Carney government's investing nearly $30 million in a new multi-purpose recreational facility in St. John. The project includes two-way services.

0: Library and Space for Community Services. It'll connect to the Irving Oil Fieldhouse and share an integrated heating and cooling system. The city's contributing $20 million. Secretary of State Wayne Long said the facility will expand opportunities for sports and recreation. Mayor Donna Reardon says the project will support a more sustainable and inclusive St. John for generations to come. Emergency crews continue to fight a wildfire in the Pine Glen area south of Riverview that broke out Tuesday afternoon. Riverview Fire and Rescue is involved along with firefighters from Hillsborough and the province. Officials say there is no immediate threat to the town, but residents are asked to stay away from the area so crews can work safely. As of yesterday evening, the fire was only about 30% contained and covered about 5 hectares, still listed as out of control. Bell Canada says copper wire thefts on its lines has surged by 78% just in the first half of this year. The company reported 993 incidents of theft and vandalism between January and June. New Brunswick and Ontario account for 85% of the increases across Canada. New Brunswick saw the fastest growth, a 235% rise, according to CBC. Thieves target copper for its resale value, of course, but Bell says the thefts disrupt phone and internet services and compromise 911 calls. A possible strike by WestJet flight attendants is moving closer after the airline and union agreed on a plan to wind down operations if job action begins. The agreement would allow crews already in the air to finish their flights and return home safely. Now, there could be disruptions by tomorrow with the strike by Saturday. The main issues remain wages and pay for work done before flights depart. In sports, Nova Scotia's Sarah Mitten defended her Commonwealth Games title in the women's shot put with another gold medal yesterday, and she was more than 2 meters ahead of the second-place throw. The Blue Jays wrapped up a series in Washington with a 5-2 win. The Red Sox beat the A's 4-2 in the 10th inning, and the Yankees went 12 innings before losing to the White Sox 6-5. Now you're up to date. I'm Daryl Good.
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0: Showers or thunder showers today, 5 to 10 millimeters worth, high around 21, the humidex just 25. Showers tonight, patchy fog, low 15. Cloudy tomorrow, some more showers and 20. Sunny to start the weekend Saturday in 24.
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0: Crystal Dickerson, Blue Tacoma, 93 CFBC. Good morning. My name is Lexi. I hope you are having a good day so far. And just wanted to take an opportunity to tell you about something that is coming up, an event in particular, the Big Bed Push, August 15th. 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
3: Showers or thunder showers today, 5 to 10 millimeters worth, high around 21, the humidex just 25. Showers tonight, patchy fog, low 15. Cloudy tomorrow, some more showers and 20. Sunny to start the weekend Saturday in 24.
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0: 93 CFBC with Stephen Lee Olson. It is almost 9 o'clock, which means the 90s at 9 are coming up. We're going to be hearing from artists like Winona, Terry Clark, Tracy Byrd, and more. So don't go anywhere.
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0: It's shortly after 9 o'clock. We're about, well, halfway through the 9 o'clock hour already. My name is Lexi. I'll be with you for just a little bit longer today to keep you going in the morning time. I hope your Thursday is treating you well. Tomorrow is Friday.
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3: Showers or thunder showers today, 5 to 10 millimeters worth, high around 21, the humidex just 25. Showers tonight, patchy fog, low 15. Cloudy tomorrow, some more showers and 20. Sunny to start the weekend Saturday in 24.
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0: 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I am hitting the road and heading home, but I will be back tomorrow morning bright and early to hang out with you some more. I hope you have a great rest of your Thursday.
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1: Showers or thunder showers today, 5 to 10 millimeters worth, high around 21. The humidex just 25. Showers tonight, patchy fog, low 15. Cloudy tomorrow, some more showers and 20.

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0: Hey, it's Fitz, the guy who plays the hits from the Country Top 40, and every number one song has a target on its back. And this weekend, we're going to find out if Jason Aldean can hold on to the biggest song in country music with Don't Tell On Me. Who is going to be taking home the crown? Well, you got to turn it up and count them down with me. I'll see you this weekend for all the hits on the Country Top 40 with Fitz right here.
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1: Showers today, risk of a thunder shower, could be 5, 10 millimeters, maybe as much as 25 in the heaviest of the downpours. High of 21, humidex 25. Showers tonight, another 5 millimeters, the low 15, and a cloudy Friday with a chance of showers, the high of 20. Looks like sunshine for Saturday, overcast for Sunday.
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1: Showers today, risk of a thunder shower, could be 5, 10 millimeters, maybe as much as 25 in the heaviest of the downpours. High of 21, humidex 25. Showers tonight, another 5 millimeters, the low 15, and a cloudy Friday with a chance of showers, the high of 20. Looks like sunshine for Saturday, overcast for Sunday.
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4: Showers today, risk of a thunder shower, could be 5, 10 millimeters, maybe as much as 25 in the heaviest of the downpours. High of 21, humidex 25. Showers tonight, another 5 millimeters, the low 15, and a cloudy Friday with a chance of showers, the high of 20. Looks like sunshine for Saturday, overcast for Sunday.
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1: Showers today, risk of a thunder shower, could be 5, 10 millimeters, maybe as much as 25 in the heaviest of the downpours. High of 21, humidex 25. Showers tonight, another 5 millimeters, the low 15, and a cloudy Friday with a chance of showers, the high of 20. Looks like sunshine for Saturday, overcast for Sunday.
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0: Feel the energy at Tim Hortons Dragons on the Lake, Saturday, August 15th at Lily Lake in Rockwood Park. 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
2: Showers today, risk of a thunder shower, could be 5, 10 millimeters, maybe as much as 25 in the heaviest of the downpours. High of 21, humidex 25. Showers tonight, another 5 millimeters, the low 15, and a cloudy Friday with a chance of showers, the high of 20. Looks like sunshine for Saturday, overcast for Sunday.
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1: Good afternoon. RCMP in Moncton are still investigating whether hate was a factor in a violent altercation captured on video earlier this month. Newly posted videos of the July 18th parking lot incident include audio of someone yelling, "Ship them back," and other profanity. The National Council of Canadian Muslims says the victim is a Muslim woman who suffered a concussion and a bloody nose. Now, the original video, posted without audio, showed a woman punching another woman in the head as bystanders watched. Police say the investigation continues and no further details can be released. The Moncton Muslim Association says it is confident in the investigation. St. John police are asking for help from the public, finding a man wanted on a Canada-wide warrant. 29-year-old Cody Hiltz is wanted for violating the conditions of his statutory release. He's described as 6'2", 176 pounds, brown hair, green eyes. He was last seen Monday wearing a black hoodie and gray sweatpants and carrying a red Budweiser bag. Police say he may be in St. John, Black's Harbor, or St. George. And they are warning the public not to approach him. Researchers in the province are working on a new test to detect breast cancer earlier. It can be challenging to detect breast cancer in women with dense breast tissue. A Moncton-based Breathe Biomedical is working with the Vitalite Health Network on a test to detect breast cancer compounds in a woman's breath. Dr. Jocelyn Hebert tells CBC humans are what are called VOCs, or volatile organic compounds, in the breath. Different compounds for different things going on in the body. She says they are trying to identify the components related to breast cancer and come up with a simple test, which can be used in addition to mammograms. New Brunswick leads the country in breast and lung cancer rates. Kimberly Carson, CEO of Breast Cancer Canada, calls the study a phenomenal step forward. Telecare 811 call volume in the province has jumped 127% since the new Virtual Care NB service launched in late June. More than 14,800 calls came in during the first 27 days of July, according to Brunswick News. The increase also includes low acuity calls redirected from 911 under a new shared response model with Ambulance New Brunswick. The province says it's monitoring volumes closely and has added an online booking option for prescription renewals, along with a dedicated menu choice on the 811 line. Some patients have reported long wait times under this new system. A bit of a social media storm has blown through the province after a severe thunderstorm watch back on July 14th. That watch mentioned a tornado risk, but neither materialized. The University of Cambridge psychologist Sander van der Linden says uncertainty fuels the spread of misinformation. People shared AI-generated and fake images, including a photo of an Illinois tornado falsely claiming to be from Quebec. The University of New Brunswick's telling the CBC AI makes it easy to create convincing fakes. Alok Jaswal warns that this can erode trust in official warnings. Van der Linden encourages people to warn friends and family about misinformation from official sources. Federal government has announced $750,000 for a St. John Steel Company. Ocean Steel and Construction will use the money to install robotic welding and advanced cutting equipment. Now, the funding comes through the Regional Tariff Response Initiative. The Secretary of State, Wayne Long, says the investment will help the company modernize and navigate steel tariffs with the U.S. President Hans Kloon says the upgrades will increase efficiency and help the company compete across North America. Ocean Steel employs about 200 people and operates plants in St. John and in Fredericton. And Canada's premiers and territorial leaders have signed on an agreement aimed at a country more accessible for people with disabilities. That deal, signed in Charlottetown, commits governments to work together on removing barriers in buildings, public spaces, and housing. New Brunswick Premier Susan Holt says the agreement is a step toward a barrier-free Canada. The memorandum is not legally binding, and it does not include any timelines. Disability advocates welcome the move, but say governments need to follow through. And they point to ongoing challenges with housing, transportation, and access to public spaces. In sports, Blue Jays get the day off. Red Sox continue their series in West Sacramento. And the Yankees play the White Sox again in Chicago. And a Thursday night game in the CFL, the BC Lions are in Winnipeg to play the Blue Bombers. Now you're up to date. I'm Sheldon McLeod.
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1: Showers today, risk of a thunder shower, could be 5, 10 millimeters, maybe as much as 25 in the heaviest of the downpours. High of 21, humidex 25. Showers tonight, another 5 millimeters, the low of 15, and a cloudy Friday with a chance of showers, the high of 20. Looks like sunshine for Saturday, overcast for Sunday.
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3: Showers today, risk of a thunder shower, could be 5, 10 millimeters, maybe as much as 25 in the heaviest of the downpours. High of 21, humidex 25. Showers tonight, another 5 millimeters, the low 15, and a cloudy Friday with a chance of showers, the high of 20. Looks like sunshine for Saturday, overcast for Sunday.
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1: Good afternoon. A wildfire in the Pine Glen area south of Riverview that broke out Tuesday afternoon is now listed as being 100% contained. Riverview Fire and Rescue responded along with firefighters from Hillsboro in the province. It's now listed as being 5.5 hectares, and officials note there was never an immediate danger to the town. Is working on a new requirement to ensure independent legislative officers are able to both speak and write in English and French. A recent Supreme Court of Canada ruling said the appointment of a unilingual lieutenant governor in New Brunswick infringed on linguistic rights. Chief Justice Richard Wagner also wrote, New Brunswick's language regime remains institutional bilingualism. While there is no provincial law requiring it, the government is including new language criteria for the appointment of legislative officers, such as chief electoral officer, integrity officer, and commissioner of official languages, according to Brunswick News. The job postings for those positions this month said written and spoken competence in English and French is required. Serious incident response team investigating after a man filed a complaint against St. John police. The man, an officer, assaulted him during an arrest May 27th. Police say they chased the man on foot after he fled on a motorized bicycle. He was arrested for flight from police, resisting arrest, and drug possession. Now, the man filed a formal complaint June 30th, alleging he suffered a serious facial injury. The acting chief, Neil Fowler, says the force takes use of force complaints seriously and will cooperate with the investigation. A clear cut near the Dawsonville Cemetery is raising some concerns from some of the people who visit loved ones buried there. Tanya Warren says she worries about the impact on the cemetery, including the possible runoff from the cleared land. The property owner, Justin Firth, says the Cemetery Commission knew about the work and approved removing trees along the border for safety reasons. He says most of the trees were damaged and the land had already been replanted, according to the Tribune. Firth says he plans to plant hundreds of thousands of trees next spring and develop a Christmas tree farm on the property. Construction on the Rockwood Reservoir Rehabilitation Project in St. John begins August 4th. The city says a contractor will mobilize equipment and materials that day for work on the water storage reservoir in Rockwood Park. Residents and park visitors should expect increased construction activity in the area. The project is meant to ensure the continued reliability of the water distribution system, with work expected to be completed in late fall. Now, the public is asked to use caution around construction zones and follow all posted signs. A recall issued by Evenflow, advising that thousands of child car seats sold in Canada and the United States are being recalled due to an issue with the headrest. Jen Nicholson has the details.
2: The release from Evenflow says the recall affects more than 6,200 units sold in Canada that were manufactured between February of 2025 and June of this year. Transport Canada says on certain child car seats, the adjustable headrest may change position in a crash when installed in forward-facing mode with the headrest in positions 10 or 11. Evenflow says no injuries have been reported and advises that consumers may continue to use the seat in forward-facing mode with any headrest position other than 10 or 11, or in rear-facing mode with any headrest position other than 11. Consumers can contact Evenflow for more information or to obtain a free remedy kit and instructions on how to install it. For MBS News, I'm Jen Nicholson.
1: Well, the countdown is on. WestJet flight attendants have issued a 72-hour strike notice, raising the possibility of job action as early as Sunday. The airline has responded with its own 72-hour lockout notice. The union, QP Local 8125, says the two sides remain far apart on key contract issues but continue bargaining. The union president, Aliyah Hussain, says the 4,400 flight attendants want a fair agreement, and they hope to avoid disrupting travelers. The union is also urging the federal government to stay out of the negotiations and allow both sides to reach a deal before the August 2nd deadline. PCMLA Bill Oliver has issued a statement after a video of a speech he gave in the legislature went viral online and indicated it was written with the help of artificial intelligence. Oliver tells Brunswick News he's learned an important lesson about using AI, but maintains the sentiments he expressed on a bill to create an independent advocate for residential and small business energy consumers were his alone. Opposition leader Glenn Savoy says Oliver is enduring vicious criticisms online because he read the speech, including AI prompts, which were not meant to be read out loud. Savoy is unsure if Oliver will face any discipline because of it. In sports, the Blue Jays with the day off. Red Sox continue their series in West Sacramento. The Yankees play the White Sox again in Chicago. And there's a Thursday night game in the Canadian Football League. BC Lions are in Winnipeg to take on the Blue Bombers. Now you're up to date. I'm Sheldon McLeod.
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1: Showers today, risk of a thunder shower, could be 5, 10 millimeters, maybe as much as 25 in the heaviest of the downpours. High of 21, humidex 25. Showers tonight, another 5 millimeters, the low 15, and a cloudy Friday with a chance of showers, the high of 20. Looks like sunshine for Saturday, overcast for Sunday.
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1: And this year, let's get our small part of this beautiful country something spectacular.
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1: All in.
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4: Showers today, risk of a thunder shower, could be 5, 10 millimeters, maybe as much as 25 in the heaviest of the downpours. High of 21, humidex 25. Showers tonight, another 5 millimeters, a low of 15, and a cloudy Friday with a chance of showers, a high of 20. Looks like sunshine for Saturday, overcast for Sunday.
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Everybody got a small town anthem. Everybody got a story to tell. 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